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3: Hey, what's up, ladies? 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Sway B. Irie gonna take you on a lover's ride. 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

0: is one of the baddest DJ. 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Yo, this is Slim the Comedian. Bigging up the Swaby Irie in the place. One of the baddest DJ about y'all. You hear me?
1: Wicked.
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1: Authentic Real Music presents their annual year-to-year Christmas party, a Lovers Rock reunion afternoon brunch, Sunday 13th of December at Porchester Hall, London W2 5HS, showcasing some of UK's Lovers Rock greats: Aisha Loren, Peter Spence, John McLean, Trevor Hartley, Paulette Tarja, Arima, Janet Lee Davis, and more. 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

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Yeah, man, the biggest and the baddest thing, man. I want to tell you, not just in a northwest, you know, or southwest, you know, or even east, you know. Me, I tell you about the globe. You get to me, I say, yeah, man, I chuck his side talk to the real man. Them for no man.

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Radio. Yeah, man, the biggest and the baddest thing, man. I want to tell you, you know, not just in a Northwest, you know, or Southwest, you know, or even East, you know. 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

Radio. Yeah, man, the biggest and the baddest thing, man. I want to tell you, you know, not just in a Northwest, you know, or Southwest, you know, or even East, you know. 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
1: Yeah, big up all of my Cruise Radio listeners, you know. I want to tell you, man, we are the newest thing from the block. 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Yeah, man, them can't go wrong, this man. A Chucky Star attack. 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Man.

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1: Authentic Real Music presents their annual year-to-year Christmas party, a Lovers Rock reunion afternoon brunch, Sunday 13th of December at Porchester Hall, London W2 5HS, showcasing some of UK's Lovers Rock greats: Aisha Loren, Peter Spence, John McLean, Trevor Hartley, Paulette Tarja, Arima, Janet Lee Davis, and more. 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
1: 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Welcome to another edition of the Jazz and Soul Radio Show, your home for the best smooth jazz and R&B soul music in the world. So honored to have your listening ears where for the next 2 hours we're going to engage in some great music. And of course, inspirational thoughts courtesy of our very own Dr. Davina Smith. But without further delay, let's get this edition of Jazz and Soul Radio Show started as we turn back and revisit some smooth jazz favorites. To get us started, we're going to count on the efforts of Kevin Tony with the smooth jazz classic, Kings, on this edition of Jazz and Soul.

As always, great music never goes out of style. Anita Baker providing us with body and soul on this edition of Jazz and Soul. Let's keep the great music going. Here's another smooth jazz classic from Lee Ritenour with a little bumpin' here on Jazz and Soul.

with A Little Bumpin'. Anita Baker before that with Body and Soul. Cruising to the sounds of Kenny G featuring Lenny Williams with Don't Make Me Wait for Love. Evan Hart before that with Feel So Right, and getting us started on our first set of great music was Kevin Tony with Kings. Well, we definitely hope to continue to smooth out your day with nothing but the best as far as great music. So coming up on our second set of great music, we're going to have classic smooth jazz from Foreplay. Also, another one from Norman Brown, and a little later, a wonderful one from Gerald Albright. You definitely don't want to miss. So keep it locked on this edition of your number one radio show for the best new jazz and R&B soul music. 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We'll be right back.

From his 1992 release, Just an Illusion. Nice music there from Najee on this edition, right here on Jazz and Soul Radio Show. As always, we specialize in great music. Here's another smooth jazz classic from Norman Brown with Any Love, here on Jazz and Soul.

0: 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This is Jazz and Soul Radio Show. How you been? How you doing? I'm Al C. Fortione. So glad you took the opportunity to check us out right here on Jazz and Soul. Just had a wonderful second set of great music as we decided to turn back the hands of time and revisit smooth jazz favorites from yesteryears. Norman Brown doing us the honors with Any Love. Before that, we had Najee with Just an Illusion. Going to the sounds of Jeff Lorber with Let the River Run. Stanley Clark doing us the honors with Lisa and getting us started on our second set. We had Foreplay featuring El DeBarge with After the Dance. Well, we're going to continue to bring you nothing but the best as far as great music right here on Jazz and Soul. If you like what you're listening to thus far, feel free to let us know courtesy of a like. We do have a Facebook page where you're more than happy to like the page. And, of course, leave any suggestions or just tell us what you think about the show. We'd love to know what you think. Also, if you want to get in contact with me again, I am also on Facebook. Or, if you prefer, Instagram. Well, I am Al_thejazzman. Would love to hear from you. Let's connect. But in the meantime, between time, we're going to take a brief intermission. But when we come back, as promised, I've got the classic Gerald Albright for you on the other side. Also, a nice one from Lenny Kravitz. You don't want to miss. But before we get into those tunes, here's our inspirational thought of the week, courtesy of our very own Dr. Davina Smith.
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0: music arouses and lifts the soul, like the music on the Jazz and Soul radio show. Men and women, boys and girls, are slowly twirling, gliding, and dancing across the polished wooden floors. You see, skating can teach us a few things about life. First, you might fall down, but if you do, pick yourself back up. It's part of the learning experience. It's okay to slow down a bit, but don't stop. Keep going. Second, like on the skating rink, in life there is always someone who's moving through life a little bit faster and smoother. Don't waste your time comparing yourself to others. Instead, compare yourself to the person you were yesterday and the person you want to become tomorrow. Finally, skating can teach us it's more fun when you forget who's watching and just enjoy the experience. Sometimes in life, we are too concerned about looking silly, falling down, or being left behind. But forget about what people are saying. Forget about looking silly. Just enjoy the experience. Have fun. Get over your fears. Put one foot in front of the other and go for it. If you fall down, find the courage to get back up and try again. This is Dr. Davina Smith with your inspirational thought of the week. Stay locked in to the Jazz and Soul Radio Show with Al Seaforth, playing more of the good stuff your ears will love.
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Hey, let's keep the great music going. 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

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I'm Al C. Cortez. How you doing? So glad you took the opportunity to check us out on this edition of Jazz and Soul Radio Show as we decided to turn back the hands of time and revisit smooth jazz classics from yesteryears. Wonderful Thursday we had there with Richard Elliott providing us with In the Groove. Classic from Lenny Kravitz with It Ain't Over Till It's Over. Before that, we had Incognito with L'Arc and Sail the Miles. Grooving to the sounds of Gerald Albright before that with Anniversary. And getting us started on our third set of great music, we had Joe Sample featuring Take Six with U-Turn. Well, we definitely don't want you to make a U-Turn. We want you to keep it right here on the straight and narrow with us here on Jazz and Soul Radio Show. Because coming up on our final an extended set of great music, we're going to have classic music courtesy of Boney James, also one from the David Lemire's group, and a nice one from Will Downing, coming up on our final an extended set of great music right here on your number one radio show for the best smooth jazz and R&B soul music in the world. 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I'm Al C. Forth. Keep it

Glovers. 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

0: 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I'm Al Cecil Dills. How you been? How you doing? So glad you took the opportunity to check us out on this edition of Jazz and Soul as we decided to turn that back the hands of time and revisit smooth jazz classics from yesteryears. Wonderful final extended set of great music. These were provided to us courtesy of Will Downing with Home. Radio Media before that with Hocus Pocus. Moving to the sounds of David Bellier's group with Deepest of Midnight Sea. George Benson doing the honors before that with Love of My Life. Brian Tarquin providing us with One Arabian Night. Smooth jazz classic from Boney James before that with Metropolis. And getting us started on our final set, we had nice music courtesy of Kurt Wheeler featuring Angela Bofield with Always a Part of Me. Well, we definitely hope to always be a part of your listening pleasure each and every time you check out Jazz and Soul Radio Show. So be sure to check us out next time on the next edition of Jazz and Soul Radio Show as we continue to bring you nothing but the best as far as great smooth jazz music mixed in with a little bit of soul. Of course, feel free to like our Facebook page if you like what you heard today. And, of course, if you want to reach out to me, you can courtesy of Facebook or, if you prefer, Instagram. As I am Al_TheJazzMan. That's where you can find me. Let's connect. That's all our time. Till next time, Lord willing, we'll see you next time for the next edition of Jazz and Soul Radio Show. So signing out for myself and my good friend, Dr. Davina Smith, we urge you to make sure you have a great and wonderful morning, afternoon,
1: and professor of the old school.

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1: Tonya, yeah. You are the number one DJ. I said you take up your father's step. 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
0: Yeah. Big up, mommy.
1: All right.
0: 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Love you, yeah?
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1: 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You are the number one DJ. 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
0: 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Big up, mommy.
1: All right.
0: All right, mom. Love you, yeah?
1: All right, I love you too, and God, no man, I'm glad you called me. Me feel good to the.
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1: Authentic Real Music presents their annual year-to-year Christmas party, a Lovers Rock reunion afternoon brunch, Sunday 13th of December at Porchester Hall, London W2 5HS, showcasing some of UK's Lovers Rock greats: Aisha Loren, Peter Spence, John McLean, Trevor Hartley, Paulette Tarja, Arima, Janet Lee Davis, and more. 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

you. 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I want to tell you, you know, not just in a northwest, you know, or southwest, you know, or even east, you know. Me, I tell you about the globe. 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Them for no, man.

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Authentic Real Music presents their annual year-to-year Christmas party, a Lovers Rock reunion afternoon brunch, Sunday 13th of December at Porchester Hall, London W2 5HS, showcasing some of UK's Lovers Rock greats: Aisha Loren, Peter Spence, John McLean, Trevor Hartley, Paulette Tarja, Arima, Janet Lee Davis, and more. 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

stay locked to the station for more information. And also don't forget, May 2026 at the spot celebrates 10 years. We're taking it on road. More information on that one as time goes by. My name is Touch T and I'm entertaining you until I say when. 3 hours of mayhem up in here. Don't keep it to yourself. Tell others.

Anthony David, Baby Zoe, Playing Your Game, covering man himself, Barry White. It's a good cover, I must admit. What do you think?

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Blanche J, or is it J Blanche? Whatever it is, sounds good enough. Like I said, it's track entitled Open. This is Cruise Radio.

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Yeah, man, the biggest and the baddest thing, man. I want to tell you, you know, not just in a northwest, you know, or southwest, you know, or even east, you know. Me, I tell you about the globe. 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Them for no man.

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The volunteers present their Winter Ball 2026 in Cyprus from the 26th to 30th of December, staying at the Constantinou Athena Beach Hotel in Paphos. Our Black Tie Ball is on the 27th of December on board the Ocean Vision Yacht with dinner, dance and local drinks. And our Glow White Party is on the 28th of December, plus lots of additional entertainment during your stay. 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The volunteers provide

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1: Authentic Real Music presents their annual year-to-year Christmas party, a Lovers Rock reunion afternoon brunch, Sunday 13th of December at Porchester Hall, London W2 5HS, showcasing some of UK's Lovers Rock greats: Aisha Loren, Peter Spence, John McLean, Trevor Hartley, Paulette Tarja, Arima, Janet Lee Davis, and more. 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

0: You know, we lost one of the veterans, the foundation artist, our member of Third World, on the 18th day of January. We lost Cat Core.
1: Deal with any issue like we are the government. Can't say no sorry when we make our comments. So, one.
0: And everybody knows that Cat Core was one of the wickedest. Figuratively speaking now. This man could play any instrument you

Plus the great Bunny Ruggs. And on the 18th day of January this year, we lost another member, Mr. Cat Core. Frank

This one is called Legal. Yes, Mr. Cat Core. Alongside Third World Buju Banton was there too. You know that, right? Another hit. Magnet and Steel. You know this is a cover, right? Good evening to you.

So you know that we can't play this song one time, right? There's no way we can play this third word once. So guess what? We take this one from the top. Let's go. As we say good evening to Jackie, you're locked to the best radio station, Cruise Radio. Let's go.

So if you tell me that you don't know anything about third world, then I'll be so surprised, right? But just for those who are so young not to remember the group Third World. Third World is a Jamaican reggae fusion band formed in 1973. Their sound influenced by soul, funk, and disco. Although it has undergone several lineup changes, Richard Daley has been a constant member of the band since its inception in 1973. And you know that this group was created, formed in Kingston, Jamaica. So we have Richie, that's Richard Barr, Richard Daley, we have Tony Williams, Norius Webb, and of course AJ Brown. So let me tell you some of the past members. The late Cat Coor, the late Michael Uber Cooper, Irvin Carrot Jarrett, Carl Milton Prilly, Hamilton Bunny Ruggs, you have Willie Stritt, Rupert Gypsy Bent III, Leroy Romans, Michael Wallace, Robbie Lynn, Pablo Stewart, and of course Maurice Gregory. This is how we do it on this number one station. We continue the tribute. As we continue the journey. Third World today. From start to finish. The feature on Cruise.

My student engineer, Mr. Delroy P, making sure that everything is everything. And Sharon said, DJ, please, just play it one more time for me. Oh, Lord.

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Third World. And of course, the late Bunny Ruggs up.

1985. Third World. Sense of Purpose. You have to love me with that purpose. Sense of Purpose. Third World says, people call me so much dirty names.

As we say good evening to those that are inside the chat room, good evening to you. Hope everything is everything, right? And we are here on the journey. You know, this is Cruise, right? Cruise Radio. And I'm your

0: So yesterday, everything the courts found,
1: would it be forbidden?
0: Police Constable Noel Maitland guilty. You know, right? You heard of the case, right? Noel and was charged for the murder of his girlfriend, 20-year-old media influencer Donnelly Donaldson. But he was found guilty yesterday. Of the death of his girlfriend. According to the Gleaner, the Jamaica Gleaner says the jury deliberated for over 3 hours before the returning verdict in the Home Circuit Court yesterday afternoon. Maitland was charged with murder and preventing the lawful brute burial of a corpse. A corpse, right? Yeah. And the question we are up against. The policeman was, the policeman wept as he was led away from court back into custody. He is to be sentenced on March 13th.

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1: Oh, yay! I'm Mr. Reggae Ambassador.
0: As we say good evening to Kevin, you're locked. Make up a save every time, all right? So you're just in time listening to the feature. We have been featuring Third World. You know that we have lost another veteran, another artist, another big artist from the group. This year we lost Stephen Cat Core. As a matter of fact, we lost Stephen on the 18th day of January.

0: reggae, man. Reggae ambassador, that's how we call this one. Oh my God, I need to find a song that Stephen was one of those prominent voices, and this is one of them.
1: 6 degrees in the shade.

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So let's go. Catcore. Let's go.

You know, when you listen to Third World, you have to rock. 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You have to move something, somewhere.

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Yes. That is how we do it right here in Cruise. We try to educate, entertain, and to make sure that you're enjoying the music or the show. You know what I mean?

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And this is one of his favorite songs by Third World. So let's go. One more time. 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

0: There's no way that I can play this third world one time. Bunny Ruggs, Always Around. 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Let's go. Right after this song, we'll be hopping into the JIS connection. I know it's kind of late this week, right?
1: I think of love and I think of life and joy.
0: There's something that I need to tell you about this song.

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So a friend of mine texted me one time. I think it was I was working somewhere else. And he said, I was playing this, sir. And a virgin said, DJ, why did you have to play a song like this at this time of the night? And I asked the virgin, what do you mean? He said, DJ, this song gets me on a level. It brings back a lot of memory. So I want to say goodnight to, I'm not sure if he's listening, but I have to say goodnight to Kirk. Yes. Kirk, good evening to you. I remember that phone call as if it was yesterday. Third world, always around. And this is how we have been doing it on this here number one station, Cruise Radio. The tribute to Third World on your number one station.

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1: Many of us on our sojourns round about JA, on the South Coast in particular, have paused to refresh ourselves on the border of St. Elizabeth and Westmoreland at a location creatively named Border. Well, Border can add to its list of visitors Hurricane Melissa, who swept ashore and left the popular tourist attraction flattened. And she didn't even leave a tip. However, thanks to her stopping by, so did Prime Minister Andrew Holness, who was at the location last week Friday at the official reopening of the shops which were rebuilt by the government. Minister of Industry, Investment and Commerce Senator Aubyn Hill, whose initial visit and work on the ground facilitated the Prime Minister's, outlined why the intervention was critical.
3: Today, we stand in Border to record our commitment to build for the future with clear purpose and resilience factored into everything we build. We identified jobs. These businesses, there were 37 of them. And we didn't build back 37. We built 51 new shops for the people at Border.
1: Minister Hill went on to explain why it is necessary to jumpstart economic community ecosystems.
3: You have those 51 people. You have 70 of them that will get help. But you have 26 fishermen behind them who have to deliver. You have the people who deliver the bamis and the pumpkin and what you put in the soup, the cargo, all that stuff. So by the time we add it up and you multiply by 3 or 4 people who are helped by those, we're near to between 300 and 400 people that we help right here. So
1: Prime Minister Holness said the rebuilding of the facilities carries significance, indicating the government's intention to bolster businesses in affected communities, helping them back on their feet.
4: The good people of Border, they have restored resilient infrastructure. They are a part of our economy.

0: we respect, love, and appreciate them. We will continue to invest in them. And as a sign of that, I am placing my order with Monica and whoever else may want to serve me. I need a dozen fried fish and a whole heap of fried bami with that.
1: A grateful Miss Monica was one of the knives positively affected and wasted no time in showing her appreciation.
2: I have been at Bada for over 35 years. My shop was destroyed totally. The whole structure was gone. They reconstructed my shop and others. We now have a nice big kitchen, a nice pathway. You have the ambience of the sea breeze where customers can come, stop, sit, eat and relax. I just love it. A big thank you all for reaching out to me in the time of need. Thumbs up to you.
1: There you have it. Border is no longer on the verge of collapse and is one of the first attractions in the parish to be back in business thanks to Jamaica's business ministry.
3: 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The National Land Agency. One agency, one goal. To serve you better.
1: That's it for today's program. Join us next time when we highlight happenings round about JA. Until then, I'm Joy Kelly with studio engineer Andre Sawyers. Walk good.
4: A production of the Jamaica Information Service, the voice of Jamaica.
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So this one is called Journey to Addis. Another one from Third World. Just showing off the versatility of the group, of course.

You know, Third World is one of those groups that you can just close your eyes and play and just play songs. Yes. And you don't have to worry about editing, of course. Mm-mm. Third World. So let me say goodnight to Auntie Beverly. How are you doing today? I hope everything is everything and your day was... Yes. In the same breath, I need to say goodnight to Uncle Tony. You're locked. You're locked. And we really appreciate, you know what I mean? You know, every Friday at 6 o'clock, London time, we are here with our studio engineer, and you know it's Delroy P. Good evening to you, my family. So there are some peeps that are celebrating their birthday today. Let me say happy birthday to Percy. Today's your birthday. Happy birthday to you, coming from your wife, of course, and children. Happy birthday to Vincent. Happy birthday to you, coming from your children, of course. I know you're listening. Let me say happy birthday and good night to Sharon. Sharon Edmund. You're locked to cruise. Good evening to you. Happy birthday to you. And somebody is celebrating their birthday and has the same first name as myself, Desmond. Happy birthday, Desmond. Happy birthday to you. But of course, the greeting is coming from you know who. That's a DJ, nobody call my name. All right, no problem. You said Desmond knows who's sending the birthday wishes. Nothing wrong with that, right? Yes. And to all those that are locked here on Cruise Radio, let me say big up to you. Whether you are in Jamaica or you are in UK, it's really nice to have you here on this here number one station.

So we have been here with you from 6 o'clock, and we have been dropping songs from Third World. And you know that we have to say thanks to you for keeping my company. It has been a journey. Until I see you next week, same time. It's DJ Desi saying take good care of your number one. And of course, you know your number one is yourself. Love you. Love God. DJ Desi out. Have yourself a great night. All the best to you.

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Okay, good evening, good evening. Don't you ever leave my side. Delta Jam is back. Good evening, good evening. Delta Jam is back on the radio. How are you doing, ladies and gents? I call it Old School Fridays. I'm going to say good evening to one or two folk. How you doing, guys? Big up to you, Tom. See ya. Also want to say good evening to D. How you doing, D? DMD's in Botswana. How you doing? Let's say good evening to Faisal. How you doing, Faisal? Of course, I must say good evening to Charmin C. Hey, doing Charmin? And of course, I'm waiting. I'm leading up to it. Let's say good evening to the wonderful, beautiful, delectable May in the house. Hey, do May? How is that for an introduction? How's that for an introduction? Big up to you, mate. Also to Peter as well. How you doing, Peter? How you doing, sir? I've been watching you from afar for as long as I can. It's Delta Jam broadcasting live on Cruise Radio alongside other places. Let's say good evening to the wonderful Barbara. How are you doing, Barbara? Also to Why Me. How are you doing?

0: all about the music.
1: It's all about the music.
0: I'm going to say good evening to Charles. How you doing, Charles? Adnan's in the house as well. And Tony, how you doing? This is smooth. Keeping it smooth. How you doing, Dee?

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How you doing, sir? Mr. Mills is in the house. How you doing, Mr. Mills? Bigging up G. How you doing, G? If you know the last verse, you are welcome to rap along with me.

say good evening to Tasha. How you doing, Tash? Paula's in the house as well. How you doing, Paula? And also to Maggie. How are you doing, Hayley? There was another name. Let's say good evening to Reet. How you doing, Reet Petit? Also, Sweetie Love is in the house. How you doing, sweetie? It's a Friday night. I call it old school Friday on a Friday night. I like to drop one or two tunes. What a week I've had so far. Gonna start the program off nice and smooth. Need to calm down a bit. Gonna say big up to Taz. How you doing, Taz? If you've never been here before, it's Delta Jam on your radio. I call it old school Friday. Every Friday I try to get a lot and throw down one or two tunes sounding like this. Big up to Dee, by the way. She loves a sample on this one. And also big up to everyone in Germany, by the way. If you're in the house in Germany, how you doing? More than a crush. Gonna say good evening to the wonderful June bug as well. How you doing, June? Peter.

0: seemed like we're having a bit of a sing-along tonight. DJ Album Albert is in the house.
1: Go get her.
0: By the way, Junebug.
1: Nothing better.
0: In Carolina. How you doing, June?

0: What's happening up to Jossa? How you doing, Jossa? It's Delta Jam on the radio. I mix it up. You never know what you're getting. One or two people expecting 80s tunes. I'm just going to tell you, you will be getting 80s tunes tonight. Don't worry about a thing.
1: This is Nappy Boy Radio.
0: As I say,
1: with your boy,
0: I like to be a bit unpredictable.
1: Music. Listen.
0: If you know what I mean.
1: We're on line one. Caller, what's your problem?
0: You never know what's coming next.
1: How's it going?
2: Yeah. It's going good. My girl ain't doing a thing she used to do.
1: I got just what you need. Brand new Chris Brown, T-Pain. You heard it here first.

0: helps if I turn on the mic. Gonna say big up to Nicole. Hey, new Nicole. Always a pleasure. On the cruise line, let's say a good evening to the wonderful, sensational piano playing Margaret. Hey, do Margaret. Right, it's a Friday night. On a Friday night, I like to mix it up. I call it old school Friday. You never know whether it's going to be from the 2000s, the 90s, the 80s, the 70s. Hey. Say big up to Randy. Oh, how you doing, sir? Big up to Rosie. Hey. I always like the name Rosie. Tatiana's in the house as well.
1: 5430, yeah.
0: He can't count, can he? He can't count.
2: Stop it! Stop it! Calm down!
0: Marufu's in the house as well. How you doing, Marufu? How you doing, Ben? How you doing, sir? Charlie's in the house as well. Big up to you, Charlie. Now we're going back. Now we're going back. Once again, big up to you, Margaret. She says, good evening, Delta. Hope you're well. I've had a hard week, Margaret. I've had a hard week.

Be up to you, Margaret. I'm good, I'm good. I had what they call jury service this week. Stress, stress, stress. Anyway, this is MJ. Let's kick it off. Let's kick it off.

to say big up to everyone having a sing-along to that one. Say big up to the wonderful Jen in the house. How are you doing, Jen? We're going to be up to Margaret. Big up to you, Margaret. Unfortunately, it's one of those serious ones, Margaret. One more week to go, absolutely. Big up to Jen. Jen says, my tune. Let's say good evening to Khalil. How are you doing, Khalil? It's a Friday night, ladies and gents, in London, broadcasting live and directly from Cruise Radio. Cruise with a Z, by the way, with a Z. And I'm throwing down tunes for everyone who likes to relax on a Friday night. Yes, you. Big up to CJE. How you doing? You know what? Staying with the Jackson. If you want to have a little dance around your coffee table, I say this every time. Do the MJ dance. This one is for you.

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You rock my world. 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Big up to you, Margaret. Thank you. Can I say big up to Bruss for

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Can anybody name this tune? Can anybody name this tune before the beat starts? I'm going to stop it. I want to know if people know these tunes, or is it just me? I'm going to say be up to you, Mandy. Mandy wants to hear a bit of Shaka. Looks like no one can name that tune. I'm going to play the intro. It's one of those introductions and it was a remix. Are you ready? The clue was, I'll kind of play this group along with LL Cool J.

0: This is for all of the New Jack Swingers. Who remembers this? Can say big up to Chelsea Girl. How you doing, Chelsea?
1: Yeah, I know you like the way we came out of that bridge.
0: You know what? Someone left it. I didn't see the name. Someone said, this reminds me of Poison.
1: So we're going to let you describe this groove. Another way.
0: Do you remember that song, Poison? Do you remember?
1: Vivid entertainment going to the movies. And I'm gone.
0: If it reminds you of Poison, this is Poison.
1: Yeah, Spider-Man and Fusion, full effect.
0: Do you remember when we used to dance to this back in the day?
1: Yeah.

0: crew used to do her.
1: Poison.
0: You needed energy.
1: Poison.
0: Just like MC Hammer. To dance to this one back in the day.

Right, that's Bell Biv DeVoe. One part of New Edition. Without Bobby Brown. If you're too young to remember, imagine dancing to the level and the speed of this song. We used to sweat like horses. I'm just saying. We had energy to burn back in the day.

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You don't need to go to the gym when you're listening to these tunes. That's right, high top fades. We remember. Everything was fast on the dance floor back in the day. We used to dance to tunes like this. We are now in the 90s, by the way. Big up to you, Coach Jackie. I see you.

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This is what the 90s sounded like. We were dancing until we sweated. Nobody was talking about going to the gym. If you go to the gym these days, Coach Jackie, put some of these tunes on your iPhone.

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0: to say good evening to Andrew. How you doing, Andrew? Let's keep it smooth.
1: There we go. All right.
0: Say good evening to Keisha. How you doing, Keish? 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Gabby's in the house as well. How are you doing?
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0: Coast.
1: 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Yeah. Last verse.

say good evening to Astrid. That's the one and only Heavy D. Sadly, passed away, I think about 10 years ago now. Such a shame. R.I.P. Heavy D. Big up to you, Al. Al says, what a tune. 8 minutes until the top of the hour, by the way.

Why not? Why not? I have come this far with a new Jack Swing. Hey, I wanna. One more for the road.

song produced by Teddy Riley. He's the dude that says, yep, yep. And the song before this one, also produced by Teddy Riley. Heavy D and the Boys. And the next song, also produced by Teddy Riley. Yep, yep.

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By the way, he's still out there, doing his thing. He also produced Keith Sweat's first album, Heavy D and the Boys, Father MC, Guy. He produced himself, also produced Blackstreet, Human League. And he also produced... He also produced Guy. He also produced Kool Moe Dee. Go see the doctor. And one person we left out. He also produced Bobby Brown. Can I say big up to Kenny? How you doing, Kenny? He also produced this song right here. When I meet him, I'm going to shake his hand and say, you know what? Good job. Good job. Here we go.

0: 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The Professionals. 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

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That's all I can say. I'm going to say big up to Heidi. How you doing, Heidi? Big up to Marcos. Marcos is in Brazil. We have Brazil in the house. Let's say good evening and a happy Friday to the wonderful Shelley. How you doing, Shelley? Always a pleasure.

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It used to blow my head off. Are you ready? Oh yeah, this is a 12-inch. Make sure you have your speakers nice and loud. 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

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Only 3 hours today. I want you to keep on keeping on. Now we're going back to the 80s. Absolutely. D-Train. Big up to Rash Eddie, by the way. How you doing, sir?

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This is one of those inspirational songs, if you listen to the lyrics.

The difference between the songs from the 80s and the songs today. Bassline. That's all I can say. Let's go back to 1982. If you remember 1982, you're probably a similar age to myself.

Can anyone guess what I'm going to play next? What happened to Sybil, by the way? One or two people remembering Sybil? What happened to Sybil? I wonder if she's still making music. Big up to Just Looking, he reckons Buttercup? Nope. Rescue Me? Nope. I've actually, this is a clue. I have played two songs by Mr. James D. Train Williams. I see you just looking. Right, I'm going to keep you, I'm going to make you wait no longer. This is what I'm going to play. You were all wrong. World around, we can live through all eternity. Let's go back. And we never 1981. We'll take a chance to. In 1981, this was my favorite record of all time. Well, not at the time, anyway. Love will shine on us forever and a day. How many years ago was 1981? I see you, Annie, by the way. How you doing?

Gonna say big up to one, Emil. How you doing, Emil? He's remembering Planet Rock. I'm not going there today, but you know what? I do feel like it, though. I could have done that. I could have gone there. Being up to L, L says that is a banger. That's one of those songs from 1981. And I do remember that song very well. As I left school, that song was being played on the radio. And I, you know what? I think I know every single lick, every guitar riff, every piano. I am going to slide down slightly. Big up to Eternity, by the way. How are you doing, Eternity? You all right? Big up to Kofi, by the way, as well. How you doing? As I do on a Friday night, I'd like to take you back in time to a time when the music was so much more better. More personality in the songs. More unique artists out there at the time. Not everyone sounded the same. All those artists back in the day, if they made records today, would not get record contracts. And that's why we love the 80s and the 70s and the 60s and the 90s. It's almost 9:30 in the UK. We're almost halfway through the song. Halfway through the show. I was going to say halfway through the song. Gonna say big up to Arno, by the way. How you doing, Arno? In London, it's almost 9:30 PM. Big up to everyone around the world. And let me tell you the good news. The good news is I'll be here on Sunday morning, London time. I'm just saying. Big up to Just Looking, appreciating that. Big up to you, Just Looking. Also, big up to Why Me. That's a Keith Sweat song, isn't it? Why Me, baby. Sakura, I like that name. How are you doing? How you doing? So it's 9:30. It's halfway through the show. I've got more songs to play for you. Big up to KP, by the way. Whammy says, it sounds like the bass from Lovely Day. I see where you're going. I'm halfway through the show, and normally halfway through the show, I get up and make myself a cup of tea. And the wonderful May has put the song in the chat. I've said it before, this song has a 3-minute intro, which is just about to end. And I'm going to stop talking about

Let's say good evening to the wonderful Jilly B. How you doing, Jilly? Gonna find myself a long record after this. Then it's tea time.

frighten me. I got it in my brain just in time. We call it Tunification. I should change the name of this program to Tunification Friday. Should I or shouldn't I? I don't know. I don't know. Anyway, I am going to play the long tune. Should I play May tune or should I play another one? You know what? I'm going to do another one. Should I do that one? Gosh. The tune has disappeared, by the way. Let me stall. Ah, there it is. There it is. There it is. Sorry about that, ladies and gents. If you've never been around here before, the name is Delta Jam. We are halfway through the show. And I'm drinking a tea on my Bermuda cup. See that? A cup I got from Bermuda about 10 years ago. And I'll be back in a minute.

Okay, I've made my second cup of tea. Big up to Boss. How you doing, Boss? I'm going to pivot a little bit right now. Together. Big up to Sarah Jane. I'm going to pivot a little bit. Last week, right? Last Friday, I played a show. This time last Friday, it was a 16th. And you know what? I went on the old TT and I heard somebody talking about a particular song and I thought, you know what? I've got that song. I bought it on 12-inch. And you know, sometimes I come on the radio and say, I wonder what happened to that artist. I checked up what happened to the artist. Unfortunately, the artist passed away some years ago. And I was so sad. And I'll tell you what it was. I was listening to Keith Sweat. You know him? Keith Sweat, before he made his album with Teddy Riley, he produced a track for a young lady. Her name is Roberta Gillian. And I thought to myself, you know what? That's a one-hit wonder. Wonder what happened to Roberta Gillian. And then I did a little research. Found out that she passed away at the age of 55 years old. So you know what? So sad. So sad. So I'm going to play the record. You might know it, you might not know it. But this song was one of those massive, massive songs back in the day. One hit wonder. I'm going to give it up and I'm going to say RIP to the one and only Roberta Gillian. Sadly passed away some time ago at the age of 55. And if you don't know the song, listen to the way she sings this one. This is Roberta Gillian, and the song is called All I Want Is My Baby. R.I.P. Roberta Gillian. Written and produced by Mr. Keith Sweat.

giving a special shout out and condolences. Last week, 16th, would have been her birthday. She would have been 74 years old. She sadly passed away at the age of 55, which is young. Big up to you, Margaret.

Big up to Cranny X. Remembering this. Can't remember. This is Roberta Gillian. So sad, so sad. Sadly passed away at the age of 55. Last week. I looked her up. It happened to be, it would have been her birthday.

BTW. This is from the year 1985. Somebody was remembering Wayne Farrers. By the way, do you remember Farrers? One or two people thinking, what's he on about? What's he on about? You know what, back in the day, there was a particular pair of trousers. This sounds ridiculous, but I'm going to say it anyway. Back in the day when we were at school, there was a particular brand. The brand was called Farrah. And it was a pair of trousers. It came in different colours and it had a pound sign label sticking out. So everybody used to walk around with the pound sign showing just to prove that you were wearing Farrah's. I am talking about 1985. Big up to Eminem, remembers that? We all remember wearing Farrah's as a youngsters. A few months ago, I did some research on Farrah's. They're now welcomed and worn by the gay community. Some of us ain't wearing Farrah's anymore.

Can I say big up to SB? How you doing, SB? No George Michael on this one either. Can I say good evening to Keddy? How you doing, Keddy? Always a pleasure, sir. We are bringing back one or two memories from back in the day. I like to do this when I'm on the radio and when I'm here. Can I say big up to Joanna, by the way? She pops in and out. Big up to you, Joanna. Give me hope, Joanna. By the way, Keddy is in NYC. That'd be up to Arno as well. This song right here reminds one or two people of Will Smith talking about Bounce With Me. Bounce With Me. And one or two people reminds you of George Michael. What's the song called again? I can't remember. Let's not talk about Eddie Grant. I have stories about him. This is a George Michael bit, isn't it?

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On a Friday night, we like to celebrate Mr. George Benson.

0: Let's say good evening to a Mr. Dr. Funk. 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

0: 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The Professionals. 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

0: Melvin, how you doing, Melvin? Big up to LLG. Just about to go to bed, eh? Let's say big up to Margaret on the cruise line. Margaret said,
1: "Ooh la la."
0: That's what she said. Was it going to be up to LLG's going to bed? Let's welcome along Vincent. Where you been, Vince? Got my Luther in nice and early today. Big up to R, by the way. One or two people mentioning Luther Vandross. Sadly passed at the age of 54. So sad. So sad. We saying RIP to the one and only Mr. Luther Vandross. Still didn't see the biopic, by the way. I'm so bad. Speaking of biopics, I have not seen the Michael Jackson one yet. I think I'm going to be the very last person in the world to see it. I'm going to be the last person to see it. I know. Big up to you, Margaret. Not tomorrow. Dave B will be here tomorrow. I'll be back on Sunday morning, Marks. In the meantime, let me show you the way to go. One more time.
2: Stop it, Randolph.
0: I don't know anything. But here's something I do know. These tunes

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Always, the best bit is at the end, back in the day. Back in the day, they used to let us fade out the music. But in this era, they did something special at the end. They did a breakdown. Here we go. Here's the breakdown.

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This was the Jacksons. Before the Jacksons came, the Jackson 5. I'm going back even further now.

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But I do know Michael wasn't going to be the lead singer. But I think his mother, tell me if I'm wrong, I heard that his mother heard him singing in a bathroom. And she said to the dad, Joe, she said, have you heard Michael? He's got to be the lead. Joe Jackson said, no, he's not the lead. But when he heard Michael, he said, you know what? You're the lead. And I'm saying all this without seeing the biopic. I think I better watch it before I put my foot in it, in terms of information. Okay, we're going to do one more MJ. We are into the last hour of the show. This song is so nice.

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How you doing, Marie? Also big up to Christian. How you doing, Christian? There ain't no playlist around here. You've got to Google these songs. Shazam them. These songs are not played in any particular order. Just going for it. Whatever comes, comes. Big up to Marie, by the way. Marie says, RIP MJ.

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I see ya. And you know what? It's good to hear songs like this. You turn on the radio, modern songs. Just don't have it. I'm just saying, don't have it. Push Me Away. What a song that was. Nice to chill out sometimes. And Tunes is in the place. How you doing? That song was just nice, wasn't it? It just took you into a different place. When you hear songs like that, you can't think of anything else. All your problems, trouble, and your strife go into the distance. By the way, big up to Antunes, by the way. In Brazil, we have Brazil in the house, as usual. How are you doing? People don't play tunes like this anymore. Time to lay back and relax. First part of the song, first part of the show. A lot more tempo. We are now chilling. Big up to you, Ronald.

Gonna say big up to Double J in the house. How you doing, Double J? I'm describing myself here. I keep on running in and out of your life. On a Friday night, UK time, I try my best to get here and throw down one or two classic songs. I'll say big up to the wonderful Arlene. How you doing, Arlene? Always a pleasure. And we'll be back here on Sunday morning, 10 a.m. UK time.

Londinium in London. It's almost 10:30 p.m. Big up to everybody around the world. Big up to everyone in Brazil. Big up to everyone in Italy. We had New Zealand in the house. Big up to Queen Sheba. Where have you been, Queen Sheba? Only half an hour left. I'm going to say a special hello to Beverly. How you doing, Bev? Baby says she loves the live shows. Thank you, Bev. This program dedicated to all those who love to go back in time. Classic songs from back in the day. And you know what, also, you don't have to be of a certain age group. You just have to appreciate some good old school tunage. Now I'm going back. If you remember this one, you are over.

0: Big up to hello. 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It's supposed to be a good thing, not a bad one. I'm going to say good evening to Ernest. A good old-fashioned name, Ernest. We're into the last hour of the show.
1: Stop it! Stop it! Calm down!
0: The very last hour. The very last half an hour of the show. Don't feel like getting a bit too crazy. I'm going to keep it nice and smooth. By the way, on a Sunday morning, this is the vibe that I like to drop. No biggie on this one.

song. This is Sylvia Stripling. Say good evening to Fei-Fei and also to Millie. Hey, do Millie. Kate is in Florida, by the way. What's the weather like in Florida? In the UK, by the way, we've had some fantastic weather for the last few weeks. We are in need of some rain. I'm just saying. Can't believe I just said that. But I said it. Of course, PDD and Big E came along, sampled this one. Stop it, G, stop it. Ronald says, we are getting much rain. In London, we haven't had rain for a while. It started a small bit of rain the other day. But we need some nighttime rain. That's what we need. From Ohio. We need some joy and pain. And sunshine and rain. I think I know what you're referring to.

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1: Now this is why I love y'all.
2: You know what? We have 20 minutes left. Just gonna say, be up to Just Looking. How you doing, Just Looking? You know it was coming. You know it was coming. When someone mentions joy and pain, sunshine and rain. Had to happen, didn't it? Craniac says, yosh. We're in the last 20 minutes of the show. I've been saying RIP to one or two great voices in the last hour. Let's say RIP to Frankie Beverly. One of the greats. Soul voices of the 60s, 70s, 80s, and 90s.

joy and pain, like sunshine and rain. Big up to you, Rick, I see ya. These songs right here. Gonna be around forever. Love can be bitter, love can be sweet. These guys know what they were saying.

they're both one of the same. You know what? I don't plan these shows. People ask me about playlists and stuff like that. There ain't no playlists. When I start the show, I literally look at the screen and anything that kind of will work, I do it. So you know what? I am going to twist what I was going to do. You know what? Frankie Beverly and Maze. Frankie Beverly sadly passed away a few years ago, and he's got such a great voice. But this song right here kind of showcases his voice in a great way. So you know what? I'm going to play it. This is Frankie Beverly and Maze. Not a song known by a lot of people, but if you listen to his voice, his voice stands out. I'm going to say big up to you. Brainiacs knows exactly what it is. Let's say good evening to Pauline Briscoe, makeup artist extraordinaire in the room. Hi, Pauline. DJ Rebel D's in the house as well. How you doing, DJ? Listen to this voice.

I'm going there. I am going there. Another Frankie Beverly before we hit the door tonight. I've said it many a time, they don't make songs, especially sounding like this one. Listen to the whistle on this. Someone's whistling. One more from Frankie Beverly and Maze. I think that's a real whistle, by the way.

time right now is 7 minutes until the top of the hour. I'm going to say big up to Margaret. Margaret says, lovely show, Delta, as per usual. Thank you, Margaret. She says, have a great Saturday. Just to let you know, I'll be back on Sunday morning, UK time. Broadcasting live on Cruise Radio. That's Cruise with a Z. When I'm not on the old social media, go to Cruise Radio. Cruise with a Z, by the way. The place to be. Let's be up to Steve, by the way. How are you, Steve? I want to thank the wonderful May. Thank you, May. Cruise Radio, you can download the app if you want to. If you like tunes like this. We have the most wonderful DJs in the world on the station. We throw down old school, new school, reggae, soul, classic, the works. Cruise Radio. If you call. What a song right there. Frankie Beverly, R.I.P. Once again, good evening to Pauline Briscoe, makeup artist, to the stars. Big up also to Music Snob. How you doing, Music Snob? Good name, good name, good name, good name. LDMG, how are you doing? Been here for nearly 3 hours. Where have you been? So once again, big up to everyone on Cruise. In for me tomorrow will be Dave B. Thanking you in advance. This song right here, taking you to the top of the hour. The song is called Dare to Dream. In the UK, it's 5 minutes until the hour.

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Authentic Real Music presents their annual year-to-year Christmas party, a Lovers Rock reunion afternoon brunch, Sunday 13th of December at Porchester Hall, London W2 5HS, showcasing some of UK's Lovers Rock greats: Aisha Loren, Peter Spence, John McLean, Trevor Hartley, Paulette Tarja, Arima, Janet Lee Davis, and more. 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

Bruce Radio. Yeah, man, the biggest and the baddest thing, man. I want to tell you, you know, not just in a Northwest, you know, or Southwest, you know, or even East, you know. Me, I tell you about the globe. 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